0: your sound.
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See you at the bar, you was hardly talking. That's when I knew that your heart was scarring. Friends to lovers need a part to star in. Like, wait, babe, let me

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1: It's a fucking lifestyle, baby.

0: glass on the motherfucking track, you little hoe.
1: It's a fucking lifestyle, baby.